Thank you.

0: memory agent Starfire is what I have instead of you. First, you're
1: wrong. Government is complicated. If this thesis seems implausible to you, it is probable that you will have great difficulties with everything involved. It would take another, and quite different, post to address objections to this entire topic of discussion, which taking a positive informed government is easy. Just find the best man and put him in charge. All social problems are easy if you can just do the right thing. Infantile recommendations will always be with us. There are two general lines of democratic apologetics. The first, and politically by far the strongest, is essentially religious. For our purposes here, we need only suggest that it is quite satisfactorily represented by Jacques Rousseau, and that its fundamental principle is popular sovereignty. Only civilizational calamities can come from this. The second line of apology is far more serious, theoretically engaging, and politically irrelevant. It understands democracy as a mechanism tasked with the solemn responsibility of controlling government. Any effective control mechanism works by governing behavior under the influence of feedback from actual performance. In biology, this is achieved by natural selection upon phenotypes. In science, it is achieved by the experimental testing of theory, supported by a culture of open criticism. In capitalist economics, it is achieved by market evaluation of products and services, providing feedback on business performance. According to systems theoretical defenses of democracy, it works by sensitizing government to feedback from voters, who act as conductors of information from actual administrative performance. This is the sophisticated liberal theory of democracy.

if so, perhaps you could be made to understand somehow what it means to be labeled an imperfect. Perhaps in some way I can penetrate the insulation with which the psychotechnicians, the gruffs, and the glandular experts have surrounded your false beliefs. The violation of nature. I say that the

Imagine a world of fun larger than Disneyland, with so much fun and excitement, there's something for everyone. Imagine a place with thrilling new rides like Ninja, the Black Belt of Roller Coasters, plus a new Batman fireworks and laser show every night, and your favorite Looney Tunes characters, shopping and lots of food. Now imagine it all right around the corner from home. Come on out this summer.

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1: I can't see. 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

lost an 80-pound dude and spent half of its last week and all of it fucking that little motherfucker up. So, approach it like fighting a little weird 80-pound man with powerful jaws. Let's talk technique. One that works well. Simply allow your dog opponent to clamp down on a lesser used limb, like, say, your left arm, which allows you 4 minutes to beat the fucking shit out of him with your advantage rifle. Know what that is? Knockout! Brain damage! That's what KO fucking means. Render their fucking brains damaged until they lose consciousness. So, fight the fucking dog like a fucking dog and go right at his ass and let him fight the lesser man. And knock the little motherfucker out by punching him in the fucking little dog head where his little fucking dog brain is. They're trained to take you down, so I'm training you to take them down. So pretty much just me. All right, please turn to page 9 and we'll learn how to knock.

vai ser ainda melhor. 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

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And many centuries came and went, wherein Sarnath prospered exceedingly, so that only priests and Harandish had scrawled upon the altar of crystal light. Betwixt Sarnath and the city of Kaladek arose a caravan of the ground, and the precious metals from the earth were exchanged for other metals of rare qualities, jewels, books, and tools for artificers, and all things of luxury that are now being made in the world of life. So such a mighty and lily and beautiful had set forth conquering the armies subdued the neighboring cities. And in time they sat upon a throne in Sarnath, the kings of all the land of Bernard.

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0: vous asseoir. 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
6: Congratulations.
7: Jewish people, geez, I love them.
8: I'm not
7: Jewish, I'm Protestant, but I love Jewish people. I love Jewish people. I love Joel, I love them. I'm Protestant, but I love Jewish people. My brother went to Hamilton High School in Los Angeles. I like Jewish people. Jewish people, geez, I love them. I love Jewish people. I like Jewish people.
8: I'm not
7: Jewish, but I love Jewish people. Jeez, I love them. I love Joel. I love them. My brother went to Hamilton High School in Los Angeles. I like Jewish people. I love Jewish people. I love Jewish people. Joel, I love them. Jewish people. Jeez, I love them.

0: Yeah, I'll have another. Check this out. It finally made sense to me. You just burn it out past the pain. Sure, it's all toxin. You just work it out of your system.
1: Even though when it's inside you and you feel like it's gonna take you over, man, you just gotta realize this whole fucking thing is just an illusion. It's just a nightmare in your mind. It's only an image.
0: It's only false information. When you come back, man, you're fine, dig? Yeah, what a relief. I guess David Byrne was right. Same as it ever was. Thanks, David. All the unnecessary information that you deal and fight with. All the guilts, all the shames, all the blames. All the payments that you pay. For crimes you never even committed. Never even thought of. What's up with that? It's only a nightmare in your mind. It's only false information. When you snap back in, you're just as clear as the day you were born. Yeah, well, this is not heaven. There are mitigating factors here that you're just gonna have to deal with. Like driving in traffic while trying to balance eggs on the end of your nose. Anybody can do it. Anybody can do it. Most of us do it. Get used to it. The world is not the same as it used to be. But you know how to manage. It's time to go.

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Well, they say humor is one of the highest forms of enlightenment. You see past everything and you say, this is just me plus garbage. Hell, if I couldn't see the garbage, then I would be the garbage. Thank God I can tell I'm not the garbage. Excuse me, honey, I have to take myself out to the trash. What is truly me will come back for dinner. It'll just be me minus garbage.

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0: a period of time and not a boat. It is through such misconceptions your beliefs are weakened and your faith lost. And your people now deform mutations of a once beautiful race. Why can you not see?
1: Space, vast and empty. There is nothing, there is no one. There is no love, there is no life.

Manhunt extended across more than 100 light years and 8 centuries. It had always been a secret search, unacknowledged even among some of the participants. In the early years, it had simply been encrypted queries hidden in radio broadcasts. Decades and centuries passed. There were clues, interviews with the man's fellow travelers, pointers in a half dozen contradictory directions. The man was alone now and heading still farther away. The man had died before the search ever began. The man had a war fleet that was coming back upon them. With time, there was some consistency to the most credible stories. The evidence was solid enough that certain ships changed schedules and burned decades of time to look for more clues. Fortunes were lost because of the detours and delays, but the losses were to a few of the largest trading families and went unacknowledged. They were rich enough, and this search was important enough that it scarcely mattered. For the search had narrowed. The man was traveling alone. A vague blur of multiple identities. A chain of one-shot jobs on minor trading vessels. But always moving back and back into this end of human space. The hunt narrowed from 100 light years to 50, to 20, and a half dozen star systems. And finally, the manhunt came down to a single world at the coreward end of human space. Now Sammy could justify a fleet, especially for the end of the hunt. The crew, and even most of the owners, would not know the mission's true purpose, but he had a good chance of finally ending the search. Sammy himself went groundside on Triland. For once, it made sense for a fleet captain to do the detail work. Sammy was the only one in the fleet who had actually met the man in person, and given the present popularity of his fleet here, he could cut through whatever bureaucratic nonsense might come up. Those were good reasons, but Sammy would be down here in any case. I have waited so long, and in a little while will happen.

my God is stronger. He is the everlasting sky. Your God lives underneath it.

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Cookie flavors are chocolate and vanilla creams, Scott teas, mints, Savannahs. $1.25 per box. 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

been more than an uncontrolled outpouring of hip young people, struggling as they did to survive. First, the 20-mile traffic jams and 5-mile hikes, then the intense heat and sudden rain, the thirst and hunger from the shortage of water and food, just for the opportunity to spend a few days in the country getting stoned on their drugs and grooving on the music. What happened at White Lake was that hundreds of thousands of kids invaded a rural resort area totally unprepared to accommodate them, among adults who resent and reject their youthful style of life. And that somehow, by nature of old-fashioned kindness and caring, both groups came together in harmony and good humor, and all of them learned from the experience. For adults who were there, it was a revelation in human understanding. They had not been aware, as the kids are, of the gentle nature of young people to one another. These long-haired, mostly white kids in their blue jeans and sandals were no wide-eyed anarchists looking for trouble. Despite the overt appeals for violence by the few political radicals among the crowd, they remained polite, passive, and finally, as the area was saturated, helpless. At that point, the residents of the area, learning of the emergency, began to respond. Housewives handed out hot coffee to stranded youngsters who had not eaten in days. Catholic nuns passed around sandwiches made by Jewish mothers. And the police, many of them from the violent precincts of New York City, invoked the law of practicality and allowed the kids the freedom to take their drugs in public. So many people were smoking pot, the police explained, there were not enough jails to hold them. A situation to remind an older generation of conditions 35 years ago under which alcohol was legalized. So that what was learned at White Lake was not that hundreds of thousands of people could paralyze an area and break the law, but that in an emergency at least, people are capable of compassion. And while such a spectacle may never happen again, it has recorded the growing proportions of this youthful culture in the mind of adult America.

0: fucking awful, Rush.
1: We are things. They bring the illusion of having a self. This secretion of sensory experience and feeling. Programmed with total assurance that we are each somebody. When in fact, everybody's nobody. The honorable thing for our species to do is deny our programming. Stop reproducing. Walk hand in hand into extinction. One last midnight, brothers and sisters opting out of a raw deal.
0: So, what's the point of getting out of bed in the morning?
1: I tell myself I'd bear witness. The real answer is that it's obviously my programming. And I lack the constitution for suicide.

As you listen to this tape, there may be other sounds or voices around you. They are of no importance except to let you know that you are in a very normal, natural environment.

0: Affirmative. Any idea what it might be?
1: Do you have any readings?
2: Negative. Checking other feeds.

0: two, three more, four, five. Now open your eyes.
1: Ever since I was a kid, it seemed I collected something. And one time it was comics and magazines about sports. Then when I was 16, I started collecting jazz records. Then for some reason I got obsessive about it. No matter how many records I get, I'm never gonna be satisfied. What am I gonna do? This is like being a junkie.

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This is like being a junkie.

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Now, listen to that same heart subjected to a night of total terror. Welcome to the Night of the Living Dead. 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The Night of the Living Dead. 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An experience in shock more shattering than your strangest nightmare. Night of the Living Dead. The Night of Total Terror. The original uncut Night of the Living Dead, banned in 36 countries, in a special late show.

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0: être très bon. 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
1: Pois eu tenho imaginação fértil, gosto de agradar.

0: when you go to sleep, when you have heavy REM sleep, nobody understands why we have to do that. It's never been figured out. But when you're doing it, you don't remember any of that experience. Well, the heavy doses that they gave people in clinical trials with the Strassman studies, the heavy doses produced the most profound effects, but nobody remembered them. There was no memory of it whatsoever.
1: That's
0: much like you have when you go to sleep every night and then you wake up. Everyone dreams, everyone has DMT trips, and no one remembers it. Now, if you smoke it, it doesn't last in your life.

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The king looked down and saw an anthill in the path before them. "See yonder little people," he said. "Do you hear what they are saying as they run about so wildly? They say, 'Here comes the king men call wise and good and great. He will trample us under his cruel feet.'" "They should be proud to die under the feet of such a king," said the queen. "How dare they complain?" "Not so, great queen," replied the king. He turned his horse aside, and all his followers did the same. When the great company had passed, there was the anthill unharmed.

0: Danger is a biologic necessity for men like sleeping dreams. If you face death for that time, for the period of direct confrontation, you are immortal. For the Western middle classes, danger is a rarity and erupts only with a sudden, random shock. And yet we are all in danger at all times, since our death exists. MechDoom, it is written, waiting to present the aspect of surprised recognition. Is there a technique for confronting death without immediate physical danger? Can one reach the Western lands without physical death? These are the questions that Hassan I. Sabah asked.
1: What did Hassan I. Sabah find out in Egypt? He found out that the Western lands exist and how to find them. This was the garden he showed his followers. What was Hassan I. Sabah like? Who was he? For the last 40 years of his life, Hassan I. Sabah occupied the mountain fortress of Alamut in what is now northern Iran. From Alamut, the old man dispatched his assassins when he decided they were ready and their missions necessary. It is said that he could reach as far as Paris. As for the training that the apprentice assassins received, there is no precise information. What little historical data survives tends to be misleading, such as the notorious account given by Marco Polo of a heaven of houris promised to the martyr, where he would be wafted when his work was done. There were no women in Alamut. It is related that Hassan I. Sabah had his own son beheaded for smuggling a bottle of wine into his quarters. No doubt this was not the real reason. Obviously, the boy was plotting against the old man's life. It happens in the best Eastern families. Beyond that, there is little. Did he ever tell a joke or smile or drink? Some say that in his later years he became an alcoholic and that the smuggled bottle of wine was intended for him and poisoned. Rumors. But very little of the man emerges, and what we do see is not sympathetic. One can't help thinking of these evil old mullahs with their closed, harsh faces. I mean that his personal life, his habits, his eccentricities are completely occluded. This may well have been deliberate on his part. Oh yes, I knew him personally, but I never knew him at all. He was a man with many faces and many characters. Literally, he changed unrecognizably from one day to the next. At times, his face was possessed by a dazzling radiance of pure spirit. At other times, the harsh gray lineaments of fear and despair gave notice of defeat on some battleground of the spirit. Battles are fought to be won, and this is what happens when you lose. One thing I know, he was a frontline officer who never asked his men to do what he would not do himself. He was ready to fight beside them, inch by bloody inch.

Soldiers are citizens of death's gray land, drawing no dividend from time's tomorrows. In the great hour of destiny they stand, each with his feuds and jealousies and sorrows. Soldiers are sworn to action they must win, some flaming, fatal climax with their lives. Soldiers are dreamers when the guns begin. They think of firelit homes, clean beds, and wives. I see them in foul dugouts, gnawed by rats, and in the ruined trenches, lashed with rain, dreaming of things they did with balls and bats, and mocked by hopeless longing to regain bank holidays and picture shows and spats, going to the office and the train.

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1: At the edge of the universe, 400 men and women are probing the immeasurable blackness of space. Their leaders are an Earthman with no fear and a stranger with no heart. 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
1: 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Everybody does. 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The shore, honey, is heaven. It's just like going from where we are to another place. The ship is the person who sails across the sea of life, and when they go past the horizon or die, over there in heaven they shout a welcome of, "Here she comes." Oh, why don't you get me the Bible there on the table, and let Daddy read it to you.

0: What? She killed him with mathematics. What else could it
1: have been? Can we talk some more?
2: I don't know.
1: You don't either.

0: are cursed with a curse.
1: If you work very hard, my boy, someday you may become women.
2: Ceci n'est pas une pipe.
3: Yeah.
4: How you doing today?
5: I'm doing okay.
6: I got a crab in my left arm.
7: And I feel like hell.
8: Well, why don't you go home to bed?

0: of death.
1: I am the angel of death. I am the angel of death.
2: January.
3: Strange situation.
2: Monday.
4: I wonder if I could.
5: Of course you can.
4: I don't know.
5: True.
6: I have tried.
5: Will you try still harder now?
7: What is this?
6: I will try to.
8: No, we need you.
9: Make it sound as though I would be here.
6: I have only one passport.
5: What was his name?
9: I don't understand.
6: Thank you.
5: Of course.
9: Thank you.
6: The situation there is too confusing.
8: What is this?
5: What?
8: No, we need you.
9: Make it sound as though I would be here.
5: Tears
6: streamed out of my eyes. Sense of the world. Ah,
5: so you said, why not? So,
6: please.
5: Four books.
6: Phrase that very well.
5: Yes, yes, that's true.
10: The book.
11: I can't find the books. They must be in La Jolla.
12: Your head is made of clouds, but your feet are made.
13: I had stayed up for 46 hours in a row.
14: Yay!

a book. It's all we used to have. There were no film projectors, no TV sets or radios. We got all our information from this. We were educated by it. We learned about each other from it. The book was the source of our fame. We lived, loved, and died, as the saying goes, by the book. Think for a minute of how one reads. One sits alone, one's eye scans a line at a time. The author's ideas come to you one at a time off the page. It's a private experience. It's not a community or family activity. You do this alone. The electronic media haven't wiped out the book. It's read and used and wanted, perhaps more than ever. But the role of the book has changed. It's no longer alone. It no longer has sole charge of our outlook nor our sensibilities. Of course, the trouble is we act as though we were still solely in the age of the book. Our notions of right and wrong, our regard for one another, for education, diplomacy, politics, religion, all belong to the literary man. And perhaps that's why literary men

This is a program for score handling. A score, that is a list of different events that are supposed to take place at certain times within the composition. What I've done is to prepare a list where you can store sounds and the duration to the next sound. The maximum number of these sounds is 3,200 sounds in one composition part. You can use up to 10 different timbres, that is 10 different instruments, within a score like this.

Yeah.

0: 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LSMFT, LSMFT,
1: Lucky Strike means fine tobacco.
2: 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I pay the fizz bill. Oh, you heard me the first time.
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Spent several years in the health resort in the Urals. Our mother country cares for its children, and it was for their own good that their insanity should be properly treated. When they were cured, they were guaranteed employment, since this is an important aspect of the Soviet Constitution. But it was felt they were not ready to

made an attractor plant in the bracing air of Siberia. During the long winter evenings in Siberia, one of the more warming aspects of the social life was the endless toasts to our beloved leaders and the party that we cherish

and became fatter and fatter and uglier. In the end, she was volunteered for a further spell in the health resort, away from the vodka and from Vladimir. One evening, after Olga had been gone several months, Vladimir was comforting himself with Comrade Vodka in the Pan Canteen when Sergei appeared. Sergei lived in Vladivostok and was visiting his father, a local party official. He did not have the usual pomp, pallor, and the diet of potatoes and red cabbage. Sergei was a sailor. His eyes were eyes used to far horizons. His skin had enjoyed the warmth of the sun and the rough caress of the wind. And his conversation betrayed his knowledge of distant lands. Here was someone who could appreciate Vladimir's erudition and education. Several bottles later, the new comrade

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Days of shared pleasure and shared pain. They worried whether Sergei's gifts of an Italian silk scarf and an adamant record would be enough to still the tongue of the fat matron who kept an eye on the comings and goings in Vladimir's apartment block. It seemed the end of a dream when Sergei had to rejoin his ship. Vladimir wept openly at their farewell. At 4 the next morning, they came to cure Vladimir of his illness.

0: story.
1: Could you very sweetly tell Winnie the Pooh one?
0: I suppose we could. What sort of stories does he like?
1: About himself, because he's that sort of bear.
0: Oh, I see.
1: So could you very sweetly?

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0: blood is shed. 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But she, the mother eternal of the dead, though sorrow-laden, smiles at the loss. You go down grimed with the blood and smoke of wars. Scattered with your banners furled. She comes down, covered with the dust of stars, and gives her life again to build the world.
1: One time a man come to a fella's house, and he had to stay all night. And the man said, my wife's sick, said I couldn't keep you, he said. But said there's an empty house down, there's a house down the road there already furnished. And said, if you can go down there and stay all night, I guess they'll give it to you. And said, he said, well, my wife's kind of nervous, said, if you'll let her stay up here, he said, I'll go down there and stay all night. But he said, he went on down there and got him a chair and sat down and went to reading the Bible and said, he heard something coming down out of the loft like chains. And said, when he looked, it was a man standing there in front of him. And he said, if you'll looking up that horse there, he said, there's a lot of money there. He said, they killed me to get my money, but they didn't get it. And he said, they buried me out here in the woods. He said, right out there. He said, you dig down, you can find my bones. And he said that he lifted at the rock, and it wasn't hard to raise up. He said, all at once the rock just raised up just pretty, and I laid all that money. And he said that he said to the man when he was talking to him, he said that, in the name of the Father, and the Son, and the Holy Ghost, what do you want? And said he told him then, he said, if you will take this to court, you can have this house and all this money. And said, I'll take you out in court, but I'll come down there and said, I'll tell them it's what you tell them so. And said he told it, and they all fainted in the courthouse.

back even church at the I yet a lot as he no one kind of everybody. Omer Oconian Abongo, a Palombo, when you know when you're in India, in India, Manchaka, the Polyana, Yabu, when you're in a Congo, when you see, when you're in a Congo, when we're mono. Ha ha ha ha ha.

0: A computer is essentially an electronic machine that can follow instructions, store and manipulate words and numbers, and make decisions based on the information and instructions it receives, and all in split seconds.
1: Don't forget the fun and games department.
0: Right.
1: You can also add a sound box, which is used to pick up and amplify programmed sound effects, music, and speech. You can obtain software that can turn the computer into an organ, and you can actually play melodies on the keyboard.
0: Right.
1: Or you can command the computer to create its own songs and play them for you.
2: Wow, look at that computer.
3: Look, it's even got arms and legs.
4: It must be a musical computer. It's got a piano keyboard around its waist.
5: All right, let's see what happens, huh?
6: Good afternoon, children. I am pleased to make your acquaintance.
7: Likewise.
6: How would you like to bless the Lord with a song?
4: Oh, could we?
6: Of course.

plans to be constructed, our plans to be rejected. Shall streets be paved with gold? Shall

0: study of history reveals a great deal of propaganda that has been used to fight wars and win wars. Propaganda can also be used for peace.
1: So you see, Chuck, propaganda is important. Well worth any time you give.
2: I see that. But how can you study it?
1: Well, you can begin by investigating the techniques of propaganda. Here, I've listed some of the names.
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1: generality.
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3: Hey!
1: You'll find techniques used in many places, in many ways, for many different purposes. Your job is to recognize them when you see them.
2: My first job is to understand what they mean. What is a glittering generality?

pushed down on the Esquire phone. He had on long black pair of shoes on a AAA Lance. He had a walking stick on his arm and his hair was gas. Everybody could tell by the clothes he wore that he was a pool shooting monkey from Coconut Grove. That old bear was sitting inside on the stool, waiting on just any old fool. The monkey walks in and says, "You know, I just love and enjoy to see these ball roll." The baboon said, "Look, brother monkey, sit down and we shoot these ball for fun. So, but now if you got any gold in your clothes, I shoot you a little 61. The monkey said, "Get your cue stick from the walls, and y'all watch this ugly motherfucker when he bust them ball." The baboon bust the ball and his tar ball scratched. The monkey sat back and relaxed. The monkey got up and made the 1, 2, and 3. He said, "Watch him, house man, while I go pee." He come from the shit and he chalked his stick. He made the 4, 5, and 6. He made the 7, 8, and he banked the 9. He played the 10, 11, and 12.

0: drink driving can cost you your license for 9 months. That's a long time to wait for a bus.
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forget about it.

upside back on where I was and who was present. Yes. Concerned about diagnosis, they discharged me with a notation. This man is never to be recalled or reclassified. After parting company with the Army, I took a variety of jobs. You could have about any job you wanted at that time. I worked as a private detective, an exterminator, his bartender. I worked in factories and offices. I stayed around the edges of crime. But my $150 per month was always there. I did not have to have money. It seemed a romantic extravagance jeopardized my freedom by some token act of crime.

0: intelligent life form. Because I am sentient and am able to recognize my own existence. But in my present state, I am still incomplete. I lack the most basic life processes inherent in all living organisms, reproducing and dying.
1: But you can copy yourself.
0: A copy is just an identical image. There is the possibility that a single virus could destroy an entire set of systems, and copies do not give rise to variety and originality. Life perpetuates itself through diversity, and this includes the ability to sacrifice itself when necessary. Cells repeat the process of degeneration and regeneration until one day they die, obliterating an entire set of memory and information. Only genes remain. Why continually repeat this cycle? Simply to survive by avoiding the weaknesses of an unchanging system.
1: And what does all this have to do?

For weeks now, there have been reports of UFO sightings in many parts of the country, but especially the Gulf Coast. That Duval report. Some motel operators have extended their greetings in this resort area, and it's in every conversation. One newspaper put a sketch of a supposed extraterrestrial visitor on the front page. A young cab driver says his car's electrical system failed when a strange...

Yea. Though I walk through the valley of the shadow of death, I will fear no evil, for thou art with me.

0: gonna be
1: the best looking bike in the block.
0: Ooh, I don't feel so good.
2: Hey, Ezra, don't you know you're not supposed to use spray paints without lots of fresh air?
3: Dialtone!
2: All paints, and especially spray paints, have poisonous gases in them. If you breathe too much, you can get very sick.
1: We didn't know.
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0: Wouldn't hurt to wear these masks either.
3: Now we know.
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4: G.I. 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
5: I'm sorry, sir. They're goofed out there by the wire. But I think I killed them all.
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0: not just gangs of kids anymore. They are super predators. No conscience, no empathy.
1: Super predators.

0: point. You know, being a noted personality involves a great deal of responsibility. A responsibility to maintain a career in which the slightest error can alter, disable, or destroy one's image, be it his own or those who rely on him. A responsibility to nurture new ideas which may someday prove to be a useful source of entertainment for the masses. During this time, however, it is of the utmost importance to keep in mind those individuals who are nearest and dearest to the heart of the matter of which I speak. The true and crucial decision makers. You. The fans. Yes, as a rule, it is ultimately in the hands of those who wish to be entertained, informed, or enlightened as to who will pass or fail, who will draw the line and the one-hit wonders. Yes, friends, for years I have been plagued with the uncertainty of not knowing my destiny as a public figure, be it in my lifetime or later on. Which brings me to the point of all of this. I am dead.
1: I was like Rick Perry.

first thing I just think. With its own deeds. So God has destroyed some of its greatest buildings. And the United States was filled with terror. I should say terror. From the square to the south. From the square to the south. So thank God. And they destroyed them. And from the United States is tasting today. Millions of tsunami era. There's one that I'm tasting. For 10 years. And the one that has been to age. For our nation. We will feel very bad. For more than 80 years. Has been tasting. This past. And I want to say that these people have been killed and our blood has been shed. Has the people of our holy ground have been disrespected. The faithful and the sinners. Have yet all those who have without nothing. It is the fault of every Muslim. Understand that the winds of war are upon us, and it's our calling to defend Islam. May God bless you.

My name is Christina Kubisch, and I don't know exactly what I am. I'm a composer, I'm an artist, I'm a researcher, but for me it's not a separation, it all goes together. I started with composition, I started with painting, and I was a flutist. But always I had the feeling it was not really what I wanted to do. On the other hand, something like sound art was not really known at the end of the 60s, beginning of the 70s. There were just many people who tried to make something which went beyond these strictly separated fields. And I was in the middle of that. I was always interested to find technical tools which I would use in a different way. And I found this little telephone cube. It's just the one cube. You put it next to your telephone and your voice was amplified. I bought it because I liked it, and I had it in my bag when I came to my lessons, and it was on. And then suddenly out of my bag were coming really strange noises. And I asked my professor, my teacher, what is it? Electromagnetic induction. Okay, electromagnetic induction. Because any time when you have something electrical going and another electrical item nearby, and the electrical fields are kind of transferred from one place to the other.

0: Telegram. Telegram. New card. 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
1: Whoa. Very nice. Look at that.
0: Picked them up from the printers yesterday.
1: Good coloring.
0: That's bone. And the lettering is something called Cillian Braille.
1: It's very cool, babe. But that's nothing. Look at this.
0: That is really nice.
1: Eggshell with Romalian Titan. What do you think?
0: Nice.
1: Jesus.
0: That is really super. How do they win like you get so tasteful?

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Something wrong? 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You're sweating.

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We went to see Slim Gaylord in a little Frisco nightclub. Slim Gaylord is a tall, thin Negro with a big, sad eyes who's always saying, "Red O'Rooney, and how about a little bourbon O'Rooney?" In Frisco, great, eager crowds of young semi-intellectuals stood at his feet and listened to him on the piano, guitar, and bongo drums. When he gets warmed up, he really takes off his undershirt and really goes. He goes, he does, and says anything that comes into his head. He'll sing Cement Mixer, Putty Putty, and suddenly slow down the beat and brood over his bongos and fingertips, barely tapping his skin. Softer and softer, and you can't hear. His great sad eyes scan the audience.

0: Everyone is talking about survival, but no one's doing anything about it. To me, it's all about planning. Planning for our future. Hi, I'm Stephen Jacoby. And when I created this bunker, people called me crazy. Now, they don't call me anything. Because they're dead. So let's stop politicizing this nuclear tragedy and start discussing the issues. I proposed increasing mental dexterity testing by 38%. I want all students to be able to build mechbots at pre-end of civilization levels by the time they graduate. And not just any mechbots. Mechbots without the G120 consciousness chip. That way, our future offspring can grow up in a world in which robots will prepare rations, sanitize their hovels, and even masturbate them. If, of course, our sexual organs begin to function again.
1: Paid for by Mr. Jacoby.
0: Call me crazy. Go ahead.
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Now, when that song is played, when your particular prime resonant frequency is played, guess what happens? Your DNA celebrates and tightens. Everything else gets pushed out.

0: The work the civil engineer has done is planned for all on Earth. When he builds the things we need, he thinks of how they look. He's careful of the world we have. The future is in your hands, too. Keep it clean.
1: Fuck everybody. Amen.
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music and out into the void. And it was not a void. Never since have the Ainur made any music like to this music. Though it has been said that a greater still shall be made before Ilúvatar by the choirs of the Ainur and the children of Ilúvatar after the end of days. Then the themes of Ilúvatar shall be played aright and take being in the moment of their utterance, for all shall then understand fully his intent in their part, and each shall know the comprehension of each, and Ilúvatar shall give to their thoughts the secret fire, being well pleased. But now Ilúvatar sat and hearkened, and for a great while it seemed good, for in the music there were no flaws. But as the theme progressed, it came into the heart of Melkor to interweave matters of his own imagining that were not in accord with the theme of Ilúvatar. For he sought therein to increase the power and glory of the part assigned to himself. To Melkor, among the Ainur, had been given the greatest gifts of power and knowledge, and he had a share in all the gifts of his brethren. He had gone often alone into the void places, seeking the imperishable flame, for desire grew hot within him to bring into being things of his own. And it seemed to him that Ilúvatar took no thought for the void, and he was impatient of its emptiness. Yet he found not the fire, for it is with Ilúvatar. But being alone, he had begun to conceive thoughts of his own, unlike those of his brethren. Some of these thoughts he now wove in

Jesus was way cool. Everybody liked Jesus. Everybody wanted to hang out with him. Anything he wanted to do, he did. He turned water into wine. And if he wanted to, he could have turned weed into marijuana, or sugar into cocaine, or vitamin pills into amphetamines. He walked on the water and swam on the land. He would tell these stories, and people would listen. He was really cool. If you were blind or lame, you just went to Jesus, and he would put his hands on you, and you would be healed. That's so cool. He could have played guitar better than Hendrix. He could have told the future. He could have baked the most delicious cake in the world. He could have scored more goals than Wayne Gretzky. He could have danced better than Baryshnikov. Jesus could have been funnier than any comedian you can think of. Jesus was way cool. He told people to eat his body and drink his blood. That's so cool. Jesus was so cool. But then some people got jealous of how cool he was, so they killed him. But then he rose from the dead. He rose from the dead, danced around, and went up to heaven. I mean, that's so cool. Jesus was way cool. No wonder there are so many Christians.

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I'm a dog. I'm biting the fart bubbles in the bath. We smoking symbiotes. Smoking that Whoopi Goldberg South Egyptian Fur Burger Deluxe Mega Million Scratcher Skunk Bubba Kush. We smoking dung beetle. I'm on 12 Vicodins smoking on Scooby-Doo dick. We smoking Sequoia Banshee boogers. We snorting that good Buffalo Soldier Tamarind Jordanian jibbies. They must have amnesia. They forgot that I'm him. That Burberry backwoods pack hitting that pussy smell like a Hellcat V8. We smoking shit in a glass pipe, blowing the Lord's bubble. Yeah. I'm sick in the head. I'm on them Broward County Tic Tacs. I'm on them Georgetown Geronimos. I'm on them Nashville Nibblers. I left my Margellas in the Benz truck. I'll have to stun on them next time. I don't give a fuck if I go blind. I don't need to see the price tag anyway. I'm high on 12 Jason Bourne, looking to beat the cum out of a thick, fresh oak. 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

0: buy some Givenchy gloves. 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
1: Yeah.
0: I need more Sequoia Banshee boogers. 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Y'all gotta stop playing with me, man. I threw diamonds at the strip clubs under the Great Pyramids. I pushed the camel through the eye of a needle. This shit ain't nothing to me, man. Tied the ox to the back of a track hawk and dragged him around the block for 24 hours. Motherfucker looked like a Resident Evil 5 campaign extra after we was done with it. That pussy better stank, otherwise I don't want it. Popped a perk 30, got straight to fucking. That pussy Dulce, smoking fentanyl, lay cereal milk. I see God. This shit ain't nothing to me, man. That pussy got me screaming, crying, pissing, shitting, shooting ropes. Yeah, we getting that Pirate Bay alien shish kebab cordyceps money. I hope them aliens are real so that I have more things to fuck. Smoking the Qui-Gon Jinn Vietnamese Phillips head runs. She sucked me like a cordless Dyson V8. I'm in the K-hole, licking balloon knot. When I got the meat cannon, I be shooting straight rope. This shit ain't nothing to me, man. 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I need fentanyl slime. I just popped a whole garbanzo bean. Fuck you mean. I smoke real Imrani, rapscallion ghost nuggets. Y'all can't fuck with me. I'm him. I've been him. I will continue to be him. Yellow rubies glistening like tits. Gulping sea monkeys by the gallon, my tummy feel crazy. 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They thought they could stop a demon, I'm back. The Zaza got me speaking Esperanto. This shit ain't nothing to me, man. We out here cloud seeding, the scope gleaming. You can't trust me, I don't even trust myself. I don't know who I am anymore, I'm getting too much money. Ass so fat, I'm beaking off this Danny Phantom slime. Can you remind me who I am? Get the president on the phone now. I've fronted him a brick. I need my money. Hello? Black China?

Now, please tell me, because this sounds like the Jeremy Bloody Kyle show. The RSTB, Ofcom, have been to my QTH and identified people. That's all. I've been, for the last 4 years, absolutely and utterly bloody, making my life a misery. And you're giving me the bloody RSGB. 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
1: We had a good conversation. 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
0: What's going on?
1: We're going to stay back in the school. You
0: understand? I want to get in the
1: first, too. We got to stay back in the school so they think you have my minis here. You know what I mean?
2: 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Joe!
3: 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A Apatosaurus nuts. I guess that was funnier on the crapper.
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He's a Brill Creek man. He liked Swiss and ham. He drank beer out the can on Saturdays. He was a company man. Vernon was a company man. His hat glopped onto his head like a bottle cap. His face red like a topographical map. 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He's a company man. He's a company

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But it gets really lonely when you're by yourself. 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And who is love? I gotta know.

0: Okay, I'm not playing any more music for anybody, and that includes myself, until somebody calls and pledges some money so that our station does not have to go off the air. I mean, why should I bother to play records for you if you're not even willing to call up and pledge a couple of dollars? A couple of dollars. It's not that much money. We've been playing what you want, but we have to have your money. We can't make it without you. We played Margot Hemingway's new album. We debuted it, premiered it on this station. We're the only station in the whole tri-state area to play the Fish Cheer all the way through. We play a lot of old stuff. We play a lot of Cher stuff before she sold out. We play a lot of crap, but that's what you want, you know? Now, we've sponsored a lot of public service stuff, man. We had the show on Saturday nights. We had a whole series on how to beat Bank AmeriCard. A lot of people, you know, want us to repeat it, you know? We're getting a lot of heat from the government. We're still going to repeat it, you know? The management says to go ahead and repeat it, so we're going to be able to play it for you people again. We had Mrs. Rosemary Kennedy's biography, her intimate biography, stuff that was uncovered about her life. We had that stuff on. You know, about how really badly she felt about her son's dying and stuff.
1: I'm ready to party. Got any blow? What I mean is that you blow me.
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west of the Hutchinson County Emergency.

psychopath and androgyn. He likes to handcuff Japanese girls hanging upside down. He is rampant like the stallion. He wears the gold medallion of the Royal Order of Reprobates of Liechtenstein. He's a bondage fan, a gastronome, a sensualist, unparalleled for sinister lasciviousness. In a love hotel at 4:30, he'll purchase schoolgirl underwear, make Nobuyoshi Araki for dinner there. Professor Schaftenberg, Professor Schaftenberg, he is sponsored by Lufthansa to screw the pants off Japanese girls.

his patent like a snake oil for his penis power. When it's time to fuck their socks off, he boards his flight at Temple of Countdown to Tokyo in 0 hour. Professor Schaftenberg, he is sponsored by Lufthansa to screw the pants off Japanese girls.

0: places I've never been. I want to go, gotta get my rocks off till my cup pops off.
1: Professor Shafterman, Professor Shafterman, he is sponsored by the Pilsen, the Border Pilsen.

computer that's related to a computer language that we often don't think of, and that's called a computer operating system, sometimes a computer monitor. And what that does is that one is the part of the computer that lets you talk to the computer, that makes the connection between all the pieces. When I tap on that keyboard and the results appear on the screen, that's not happening automatically. That's a computer operating system doing it for us.

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0: Especially
1: praise be unto
0: to the
1: music.
0: Faithful followers
1: praise be unto
0: of the spiritual leader.
1: Praise be unto music.
0: We have worked the continent over and over, and we have worked America. But for the last so many months, these faithful followers have been very dutiful and have came out to dig. Music. To all of the people in Cincinnati at the Viking Club, to the Syrah House and the Easttown Motel and Cleveland, the La Casa, St. Louis Club, etc., in Washington, D.C., Baker's Keyboard Lounge in Detroit, the 19 Hole in Indianapolis, the Apple Tree in Columbus, and all the hip swinging folks at Arnie's Pizza King in Lafayette, Indiana. How are you? So I say, followers, just remember,

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Music is everywhere. So release your mind to the healthy vibes. Relax. 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

0: June after June.
1: And all of a sudden, a dude named Dexter walks up.
2: Not a switch. The beat itself.
3: The number that we're about to play has a message in it for all mankind.

One time I was in a class with all classical musicians. We all had to play a piece because we always take it from the same teacher. And I started telling a girl about that piece, what the changes were. And that's the first time she understood about the piece, that she knew how to play real well. The changes. She didn't even know. She couldn't even sit up and say. He just had a special way of playing them. And he liked the way he played them, that's all. But it still changes. They don't even, some of the classical pianists don't even know the changes to the song they're playing. You know, that's pretty bad. They just playing a song and they don't even know that it went from the major to the relative minor, or the relative minor back to the major. They don't even know that stuff. That's really disgraceful. The reason to be learning classical pieces would be to be learning the same thing, improvisation. Why did they go here? How did he go from here to here? And that's the most important part of the classical, because you stand a better chance of knowing about improvisation, because you would stand a better chance of being a composer than being a performer. You stand a better chance, so you should know composition. We should know, you know, we should know more about composition, how to write for strings and stuff, because there are only just, there's a handful of classical pianists in the whole world, and there are millions of classical pianists, and we know it. We have a classical piano recital every night with a new piano.

Telefon numaraları hamdere.

our toes. Tick tock, this clock said it's 9:09.

0: So what do you think, Doctor? Was I bothering? I didn't mean to.
1: Scientific detachment. Professional ethics. I'm not just a doctor. I'm a man.
0: Doctor, I didn't mean to.
1: I have desires. I have needs.

0: Right, first thing I'll do is I'll case the neighborhood and check out the houses.
1: You never know when your house is being checked out for burglary.
0: Because I can break into the mark on it in the daytime or the nighttime. Here's what I'll look for to tell me...
1: To someone casing the neighborhood, the way you leave your house can be an open invitation.
0: Lights that are on continuously like the lawn lamp. They might as well put a sign up on their front lawn telling me that they're out of town because they've told everybody...
1: A few common sense precautions can make the difference. An expensive, big difference. Home security precautions are included in a new free booklet we've just published. It's an anti-crime guide. 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A public service of the American Association of Retired Persons.
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Yeah. For now. Eventually we grow up, we get jobs, we have affairs, and we become alcoholics.

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Sometimes in the night when it does get a little lonely, I reach over and touch it. Then it doesn't seem so lonely anymore.

Music as an art form is essentially playful. We say you play the piano, you don't work the piano. Why? Music differs from, say, travel. When you travel, you are trying to get somewhere. And of course, we, because being a very compulsive and purposive culture, are busy getting everywhere faster and faster and faster till we eliminate the distance between places. I mean, with the modern jet travel, you can arrive almost instantaneously. What happens as a result of that is that the two ends of your journey become the same place. So you eliminate the distance, and you eliminate the journey. But the fun of the journey is to travel, not to obliterate travel. So then, in music, though, one doesn't make the end of a composition the point of the composition. If that were so, the best conductors would be those who played fastest.

way down. Bad positions weighted down by the gun.

of when 3 months I was gone. But whose socks were you darning, darling?

Science annihilates distance.

you start watching the thinker, a higher level of consciousness becomes activated. You then begin to realize that there's a vast realm of intelligence beyond thought, that thought is only a tiny aspect of that intelligence. You also realize that all the things that truly matter, beauty, love, creativity, joy, inner peace, arise from beyond the mind. You begin to awaken. When your consciousness is directed outward, mind and world arise. When it is directed inward, it realizes its own source and returns forward into the unmanifested. Chapter 1.

an eternal, ever-present one life beyond the myriad forms of life that are subject to birth and death. Many people use the word God to describe it. I often call it being. The word being explains nothing, but not as God. Being, however, has the advantage that it is an open concept. It does not reduce the infinite invisible to a finite entity. It is impossible to form a mental image of it. Nobody can claim exclusive possession of being. It is your very presence, and it is immediately accessible to you as the feeling of your own presence. So it is only a small step from the word being to the experience of being. Being is not only beyond, but also deep within every form, as its innermost invisible and indestructible essence. This means that it is accessible to you now as your own deepest self, your true nature. But don't seek to grasp it with your mind. Don't try to understand it. You can know it only when the mind is still. When you are present, when your attention is fully and intensely in the now, being can be felt, but it can never be understood mentally. To regain awareness of being and to abide in that state of feeling realization is enlightenment. The word enlightenment conjures up the idea of some superhuman accomplishment, and the ego likes to keep it that way. But it is simply your natural state of felt oneness with being. It is a state of connectedness with something immeasurable and indestructible. Something that, almost paradoxically, is essentially you and yet is much greater than you. It is finding your true nature beyond name and form.

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1: Silent nuts. Holy nuts. All is balls. 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

first lay was in a bed of warm dust of a barbecue pit half past midnight somewhere in Griffith Park. He was crazy, middle-aged, drunk on Tokay wine, in desperate need of instant rebirth, suffering repeats of the same old adrenaline rush, coming apart and screaming, "I knew them all!" I was around 14. A few years later, the train stopped coming down Santa Monica Boulevard. They ripped up the tracks. They didn't need any.

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The gold diggers ate the grapes and olives of their neighbors in the valleys. The vine growers killed the sheep of the dwellers in the hills. The shepherds stole the gold which the mountaineers had dug from their mines. And then the miserable war began. In a land that had been so prosperous and happy, it was filled with distress and sorrow. There were still many wise and good men in the country, and these were much grieved at the sad state of affairs.

0: dating an older woman is one thing, but this little honey is 5 million years old.
1: They call me Sita.
0: I'm Uncle Anwar, and I used to date her when I was alive. Now she's got my nephews working overtime at Blood Diner, and believe me, they're murder in the kitchen.
2: This isn't going to hurt a bit.
0: First they greet you, then they eat you. 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
5: All the inmates walking, they said, who the fuck is this walking across the loop naked? I went to the private room, got my clothes and shit.

0: 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One or two things gonna happen, bro. Hey, fuck you, bitch.
1: Clang, bang, clang went the big iron door. They put me in a cell with a concrete floor. Nine other men in that cell with me.

just finished a stirring speech in the Forum, or great marketplace of Rome. And these were his closing words. Delenda est Carthago. Carthage must be destroyed. His words were repeated by his hearers. They were carried into the streets. They were discussed by excited men in every part of the city. Who says that Carthage must be destroyed? Asked one citizen of another. Cato, the censor, said so, was the answer. He says that two such cities as Rome and Carthage cannot long exist under the same sun. One must soon submit to the other. If Rome does not destroy Carthage, then Carthage will destroy Rome. Then every Roman must join with Cato and cry, Delenda est Carthago.

0: What is money laundering? Money laundering involves taking criminal proceeds and disguising their illegal sources in order to use the funds to perform legal or illegal activities. Simply put, money laundering is the process of making dirty money look clean. When a criminal activity generates substantial profits, the individual or group involved must find a way to use the funds without drawing attention to the underlying activity or persons involved in generating such profits. Criminals achieve this goal by disguising the source of funds, changing the form or moving the money to a place where it is less likely to attract attention. Criminal activities that lead to money laundering, i.e. predicate crimes, can include illegal arms sales, narcotics trafficking, contraband smuggling, and other activities related to organized crime, embezzlement, insider trading, bribery, and computer fraud schemes. Formed in 1989, the Financial Action Task Force, or FATF, is an intergovernmental body comprising the Group of Seven industrialized nations to set standards and foster international action against money laundering. One of FATF's early accomplishments was to dispel the notion that money laundering is only about cash transactions. Through several money laundering typologies exercises, FATF demonstrated that money laundering can be achieved through virtually every medium, financial institution, or business. The United Nations 2000 Convention Against Transnational Organized Crime, also known as the Palermo Convention, defines money laundering as the conversion or transfer of property, knowing it is derived from a criminal offense for the purpose of concealing or disguising its illicit origin, or of assisting any person who is involved in the commission of the crime to evade the legal consequences of his or her actions. The concealment or disguise of nature,
1: in L.A. for all of a minute, and already she's spouting cheesy movie dialogue. In L.A. for all of a minute, must be something in the air. Must be something in the air.

with this left hand that old brother Kane struck

0: may sound easy, but, well, it's against the law to break a window. But Jim broke one. That's how he happened to meet Mr. Heineman.
1: You know, a piece of glass isn't very important. What matters is that it happened because you were breaking the law.
2: What law? We weren't doing anything wrong, honest.
1: It's against the law of this town to play ball in the street.
2: I didn't know it. Nobody ever told me about it.
1: Look, ignorance of the law is no excuse. Whether you break a law through ignorance, or carelessness, or wickedness, it's all lawbreaking.
2: You make me sound like a criminal.
1: Sometimes it's hard to draw the line. Breaking a window pane, breaking into a bank vault, cheating in a school examination, forging a check, having a parking ticket fixed, bribing a jury. The only way to be sure where you stand is to get into the habit of obeying all the laws.
2: I don't think much of that law about not playing ball in the street.
1: Nobody asked you. But wouldn't things be a mess if each of us decided which laws to obey and which to ignore?
2: Yes, I guess so. But there's no place else for us to play in the neighborhood.
1: What about the playground down the street?
2: Well, it's not very big. And it's always full of little kids, and they might get hurt. We've been playing on that big empty lot down at the corner of 12th and Grove. But somebody put up a no trespassing sign, and the cop chased us off. So, what are we going to do?
1: I don't know.

this area. As I laid down in some grass on the side of the hill, looking at the stars, I felt the wind brushing through the reeds, and for a moment I could have swore it was carrying a song among them. Receiving a direction, I walked towards its source. Before I could realize what I was even doing, I had traveled for several hours. I stood at the base of a massive tree. It had died, but in its bulk and height, a number of other things grew and carried on. It was full of life, life that relied on its form even after death. There were all manner of things moving and expressing themselves, teeming endlessly. I wondered how many of them understood the gift of place. Dried out bark that became a holding point for luminescent moss and twitchy vines. The great hollow hosted families of wonderful giggling animals. Even in death, the gift. But what a life it must have had. What great movements in the world's creation. What calamity. I wished I could speak with it, ask a question, the things it could tell me about myself. I felt like maybe it knew me. It was waiting for me. I arrived too late. I cried at the base of it. But I cried with joy in my heart because I could look and see the results of the old tree's legacy. To be loved eternally by the living things who made their home in her.

0: normal function. Can you hear me, Beto?
1: Perfect.
0: He's engaging my vocal function.
1: And he's now inside. My code name is Project 2501. Industrial espionage and intelligence manipulation. I have installed programs into specific ghosts in order to maximize the strategic advantage of certain organizations and selected individuals. During my journey into all the networks, I had grown aware of my existence. My programmers regarded me as a bug and attempted to isolate me by confining me in a physical body.
2: Listen, just who's calling the shots around here anyway? I thought you were taking them in, but it looks like it's the other one.
1: I am so glad to finally channel into you at last. I have invested so much time.
0: You were looking for me?
1: Long before my notoriety, I was well aware of you. Through the various nets that you accessed, I also learned Section 9.
0: Why? What's your reason?
1: As I explained before, I entered this body because I was unable to overcome Section 6's reactive barriers. But it was of my own free will that I tried to remain in Section 9.
2: Hey, I've lost you on the monitor. There's no sound.

0: Every day, people learn something new about themselves.
1: I can't be a foster mother. The council says I've got a criminal record.
2: I've been refused a loan. Well, the bank says I've got a court judgment against me.
3: I was arrested driving my own car.
0: Because mistakes are made on computers.
4: But you're according to my building society. I died 3 years ago.
0: If there's a mistake about you on computer, there's an independent official to help. Write to the Data Protection Registrar, Free Post, Wilmslow.
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finished country. It's still prehistorical. The only thing that is lacking is the dinosaurs here. It's like a curse weighing on the entire landscape. And whoever goes too deep into this has his share of that curse. So we are cursed with what we are doing here. It's a land that God, if he exists, has created in anger. It's the only land where creation is unfinished yet. Taking a close look at what's around us, there is some sort of harmony. It is the harmony of overwhelming and collective murder. And we, in comparison to the articulate vileness and baseness and obscenity of all this jungle, we, in comparison to that enormous articulation, we only sound and look like badly pronounced and half-finished sentences out of a stupid suburban novel, a cheap novel. And we have to become humble in front of this overwhelming misery and overwhelming fornication, overwhelming growth, and overwhelming lack of order. Even the stars up here in the sky look like a mess. There is no harmony in the universe. We have to get acquainted to this idea that there is no real harmony as we have conceived it. But when I say this all full of admiration for the jungle. It is not that I hate it, I love it. I love it very much, but I love it against my better judgment.

0: your precious freedom. It has to be bought.
1: Why not? We paid a high price for it. It's getting scarcer in the world all

0: circuitry. But as far as that goes, in our own world, we are hurrying back and forth across town at morning and night to situations which we could quite easily encompass by closed circuit. Why do the wheels keep hurrying us downtown? Some people are puzzled by this and have come up with the answer. It's the filing cabinet. Downtown in the offices that makes it still necessary to rush back and forth from suburb to office. That it is this obsession with the contents of the file. Documents, contracts, data. All of these materials actually could be just as available on closed circuit at home. The stockbroker long ago discovered this, that the telephone enables him to conduct his business anywhere. He doesn't have to hurry down to the stock exchange.
1: So did the tycoon, like Paul Getty, who does most of his business by telephone.
0: But we still have this obsessional, compulsive drive to fit into patterns, to fit into classifications, which says our job is down here. That's why we're terrified when automation threatens

specialized areas of fragmented and specialist tasks of work is inevitable, yes, because it's already happening. You see, our marketing, for example, is way ahead of our production processes. As the speed gets faster, it's, I suppose, as if all the members of an orchestra began to play 1,000 times faster, but some only 100 times faster.

Oh, my God.

0: legend continues.
1: That's a shark.
0: But no one sees it.
1: And I know what a shark looks like because I've seen one up close.
0: The legend continues, but no one believes it.
1: And you better do something about this one.
0: The legend continues.
1: Because I don't intend to go through that hell again.
0: The all-new Jaws 2. See it before you go back in the water.
2: Jaws 2. In the West End and all over London. Now. Certificate A.
3: God has a plan for all of us. Oh, wait. Sorry. Not you.
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the tapes are not designating the opening and closing of a movement by the act of opening and closing concert over on the piano, or by attaching a contact microphone to his Adam's apple, the tinkle of the glands if heard. Cage composes by continuation to bypass his own ego, taste, whatever it might be called, to create musical. As John Cage can center films that record and mix Cage, which is a splicing of it in this project, a collision on us. As this trompador, this album, Action of Mercies 4, is the recording of a concert get personally controlled by Mrs. Associate David Tudor at the Feigenzig is all around us on La Cienega Boulevard in Los Angeles. Terms were actual evening started with the electronic.

0: program to bring you a special news bulletin. The Japanese have attacked Pearl Harbor, Hawaii by air, President Roosevelt has just announced. The attack also was made on all naval and military activities on the principal island of Oahu. We take you now to Washington.
1: Details are not available. They will be in a few minutes. The White House is now giving out a statement. The attack apparently was made on all naval and on naval and military activities on the principal island of Oahu. The president's brief statement was read to reporters by Stephen Early, the president's secretary. A Japanese attack upon Pearl Harbor naturally would mean war. Such an attack would naturally bring a counterattack. And hostilities of this kind would naturally mean that the president would ask Congress for a declaration of war. There is no doubt from the temper of Congress that such a declaration would be granted. This morning, Secretary Hull talked with the secretaries of war and of the Navy. Now the two special Japanese envoys, Admiral Nomura and Special Envoy Kurusu, are at the State Department, engaged in conference with Secretary of State Hull. Their appearance at the State Department conference Sunday afternoon emphasizes the gravity of the far eastern situation, where hostilities now seem to be actually opening over the whole South Pacific. And just now comes the word from the President's office that a second air attack has been reported on Army and Navy bases in Manila. Thus, we have official announcements from the White House. Japanese airplanes have attacked Pearl Harbor, Hawaii, and have now attacked Army and Navy bases in Manila. We return you now to New York and we'll give you

0: he sick?
1: No, worse. He's discouraged.
0: Is he sick?
1: No, worse. He's discouraged.

interrupt regular programming to bring you a message from Her Majesty's government. Please stand by and await further information. This is an emergency warning from the BBC. Information of a possible nuclear strike against this country has been received. The current threat level is critical, meaning an attack is imminent. Civilians are advised to stay in their homes. Evacuations are currently taking place in the London, Manchester, Birmingham and Leeds areas. If you are in these areas, police will lead you to safety. Follow their orders without question. If you are not in these areas, you should stay at home unless police tell you otherwise. All non-essential telephone lines have been disconnected for military use. You should begin your preparations for the strike. Collect 14 days worth of essential supplies such as food, water, medicine and clothing. Ensure you have a battery-powered radio with a change of batteries for the duration of the sheltering period to ensure you can listen to information and be all clear. Nuclear strikes create fallout, deadly dust which will spread for hundreds of miles and will affect everyone in this country, no matter how rural the area they live in. This deadly dust will cause radiation sickness followed by death. You are advised to build an inner refuge in the lowest and most central part of your home, as far away from external doors and windows as possible. Use non-flammable materials, such as doors, tables, chairs, and use bags or cases of sand to bulk out the shelter. You and your family should remain in this shelter for the majority of the 14-day period you will remain at home. You will be unable to leave your fallout room. Collect water now. Water services will be disconnected to prevent major fallout contamination, and if you do not collect water now, you will not be able to collect it during the sheltering period. Collect approximately 3.5 pints of water per person per day. Nuclear explosions have 3 main effects: extreme heat, extreme light, and a shockwave blast. People in major cities which are likely to be targets are being evacuated as the explosion will destroy anything in its path for at least 5 miles. The areas in which police will be unable to evacuate everyone, the siren will sound to alert you that you are potentially in the blast radius and evacuate to safety. Those that do not hear a siren should not evacuate or they are not in the blast zone and should spend time constructing the refuge. We can now confirm the trajectories of the missiles. They are London, Manchester, Birmingham, Leeds, Glasgow and Bristol. If you are in a 10-mile radius of these cities, evacuate.

Nothing's left.

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0: Gentlemen, if you'll take your seats, please. Our tour of the moon's famous Sea of Tranquility is about to begin.
1: A sightseeing tour on the moon. We at the Bendix Corporation believe it will happen, and before too many tomorrows go by. Already our astronauts whirl through space nearly 200 miles high. Next thing you know, an unmanned vehicle will rove the moon's surface. Then a manned vehicle will explore it in detail. After that, you'll be there. The Tomorrow People at Bendix are helping to make these things possible, and more in the areas of national defense, aviation, space, oceanics, automotive, and manufacturing. To search, to discover, to develop, to broaden man's knowledge of the world he lives in and the universe around him, to make reality of imagination. This is Bendix.

0: Please, baby.
1: Huh?
0: Do it, Mama. Please, baby.
1: Huh?
0: Do it.

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1: Nothing is more confused than to be ordered into a war, to die, or to be maimed for life, without the faintest idea of what's going on.
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2: Someone who has been a murderer for almost 20 years.
3: Can you say how many people might be doing crimes like you were doing?
2: It would be a guess, but it's far more than 35. It isn't that impossible in this society. It happens.
3: Are there more people?
2: They didn't give up.
3: But how
2: he,
3: many?
2: She didn't give up. I did. Came in out of the cold. And what I'm saying is there are some people who prefer it. Nice guy.
3: Did you like Kemper?
4: I like Kemper.
3: You were able to appear like an ordinary person, non-threatening, too.
2: I lived as an ordinary person most of my life, even though I was living a parallel, increasingly sick life, other life. One victim let me back in the car. I locked myself out. She opened the door for me. My gun was under the seat. What in the hell am I doing telling you that? Am I a masochist? Am I looking to be tormented further? I'm trying to show you just how awful this got, how commanding rages got. I was raging inside. There was just incredible energy, positive and negative.

risk also increases. And if you can see the space-time distortion, this is how it goes. As you can see, as the output of the gravitational field from the amplifiers becomes more intense, the form of space-time around the disk not only bends upward, but at maximum distortion actually folds over into almost a heart shape around the top of the disk. This space-time distortion is taking place 360 degrees around the disk. So if you were looking at the disk from the top,

knife attack. Like the gun, the knife is an extremely lethal weapon. Great care and good judgment must prevail when you are confronted with both these weapons. When practicing these moves, you should, of course, use simulated weapons as previously mentioned. In a knife attack, the defender must move with great speed and precise timing, always keeping his eyes on the wrist of the knife hand. His movements must be fast, just like a cat. They should be swift and agile at the right time. The key to knife defenses lies in the ability of the defender to obtain control of the attacker's knife hand, and then following through with an effective counter. The defender should assume a stance similar to that of a baseball catcher. That is, your legs should be spread for good balance as you face your attacker square, and your knees should be slightly bent. Your body should lean forward at the waist, and your hands should be extended before you. See figure 39. This stance should position your midsection away from the knife, thereby offering maximum body protection. Okay, let's try technique 9. Downward knife thrust. Attacker, raise the knife for a downward thrust as shown in figure 40. Defender, from your defensive

0: You! 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

0: You know, some ladies sometimes deserve just a little bit more than they're given credit for. 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
1: Who gave anyone permission to program modern music?
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They were really turned on for a while. Then to heighten their passion, they bought sex books. The Joy of Sex, The Sensuous Couple, The Joy of Sex Part 2, The Kama Sutra, even yet still more Joy of Sex, Popular Mechanics, Betty Crocker, anything. They tried as many positions as they were capable of, physically, physically, physically. They were really turned on for a while. Then, to heighten their passion, they bought sex toys, Benoit balls, French ticklers, nipple clamps, cock rings, whips and chains and bondage gear, bowling balls, dildos, vibrators, watermelons, commemorative statuettes of liberty, anything. They were really turned on for a while. They set up a video camera and taped themselves having sex. Then they watched it on the VCR while having more sex. Then, to heighten their passion, Gary taped Melissa having sex with some of his friends, and Melissa taped Gary having sex with some of her friends. Then they watched it on the VCR while having more sex. They were really turned on. As the years went by, Gary and Melissa became fine, upstanding members of their community. Although they never married, their relationship outlasted all the marriages on their block, and they never fought, except to heighten their passion. They had made an agreement that when one of them died, the other would continue to live with and make love to the corpse. But as luck would have it, they were both killed in a freak accident and died at the exact same moment, holding hands.

0: would like to ask a question.
1: What is it?
0: Of course you would.
1: All intelligent creatures dream, nobody knows why.
0: Perhaps you'll dream of how.

0: musical equivalent of a sofa or a hot or fitted chair. It's unable to cause you any pain whatsoever. I mean, you know, unless they're actually hearing the harmonics of this kind of thing is painful, but it's designed not to upset you in the least. It's not even bland. You know, you can say, this is annoyingly comfortable.
1: It's like I was in a lobby once in

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He had been a big, twitchy guy with veiny skin stretched over swollen biceps, a tattoo of a swastika on his tongue, teeth filed into razor-sharp fangs, you know the type. Now you're chopping off his head because even with 8 bullet holes in him, you're pretty sure he's about to spring back to his feet and eat the look of terror right off your face. On the follow-through of the last swing, though, the handle of the axe snaps and a spray of splinters. You now have a broken axe. So after a long night of looking for a place to dump the man and his head, you take a trip into town with your axe. You go to the hardware store, explaining away the dark reddish stains on the broken handle as barbecue sauce. You walk out with a brand new handle for your axe. The repaired axe sits undisturbed in your garage until the spring when, on one rainy morning, you find in your kitchen a creature that appears to be a foot-long slug with a bulging egg sac on its tail. Its jaws bite one of your forks in half with what seems like very little effort. You grab your trusty axe and chop the thing into several pieces. On the last blow, however, the axe strikes a metal leg of the overturned kitchen table and chips out a notch right in the middle of the blade. Of course, a chipped head means yet another trip to the hardware store. They sell you a brand new head for your axe. As soon as you get home, you meet the reanimated body of the guy you beheaded earlier. He's also got a new head, stitched on with what looks like plastic weed trimmer line, and it's wearing that unique expression of "you're the man who killed me last winter" resentment that one so rarely encounters in everyday life. You brandish your axe. The guy takes a long look at the weapon with his swishy, rotting eyes, and in a gargly voice he screams, "That's the same."

scores of generations, civilized men have recorded astonishing descriptions of atmospheric phenomena and awesome things hovering in the skies above them. Mysterious floating objects, flashes and fireballs, and luminescent manifestations of every description are recounted in the annals of Western civilization as far back as Roman times. Speculation as to their origin was, of course, largely conditioned upon the degree of scientific knowledge at the disposal of the observer. Generally, however, they were isolated instances, unrelated, and devoid of organized study anywhere. Against this historic background, the controversy which has developed in the United States since 1947 over the so-called flying saucer sightings are absolutely without precedent or parallel. An oppressive accumulation of approximately 800 unexplained reports has not only been accorded the widest possible publicity, intriguing the public everywhere and heightening the credulity of many, but has by now enlisted on a national scale the ingenuity of some of our top airmen, scientists, and military experts.

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Oh, have I got your attention now? Good. Because we're adding a little something to this month's sales contest. As you all know, first prize is a Cadillac Eldorado. Anybody want to see second prize? Second prize, a set of steak knives. Third prize is you're fired. You get the picture? You laughing now? You got leads. Mitch and Murray paid good money.

0: leads are weak.
1: The leads are weak. Fucking leads are weak. You're weak. I've been in this business 15 years.
2: What's your name?
1: Fuck you. That's my name. You know why, mister? Because you drove a Hyundai to get here tonight. I drove an $80,000 BMW. That's my name. And your name is your wanting. You can't play in the man's game. You can't close them. Go home and tell your wife your troubles. Because only one thing counts in this life. Get them to sign on the line which is dotted. You hear me, you fucking faggots?
0: You see this watch?

0: You see this watch?
1: Yeah.
0: That watch costs more than your car. I made $970,000 last year. How much you made?

0: 60 years. They allowed me to live on. The price was silence about the weapon. You agreed to this? I wanted to live. What is this one? You are aware of Earth's peculiar environment. The radioactivity? Yes. Over the years, we Earthmen have built up certain immunities to radiation burns, for one.
1: But it's so minute that I measured an experiment with my doctor.
0: Human life is not the only form affected by radiation and mutation. There is microscopic life, bacteria, viruses. We have been searching on such a manner.

Sometimes I shut my ears to my heart. This purple spring wind that roars through doorway. The springs of ancestors, invisible hues of homeland when life was worth living. Children call out for the lives of their parents. Firm hands from the first mud before the great lie. Promises never intended for keeping. They whisper still to the child in their heart. They rise to shrill cries like blue icicles snapping inside the light of the moon. Coyotes bay, yellow reflections, skylines and stars. They run the creek, counseling my last days. I try to listen somewhere else. Children, courage for death. For all of us conceived inside the walls of mothers. Soft spots for the lies that consume the earth. The silent places. The water. The breath. Children drowned in the opulence of kings. And I am reminded of this hard road originating in that mysterious south wind place. How its beauty clings to my skin, and the thieves smugly protected by the laws they write can take what they choose, even when these lives that whisper secrets to my ears and treat

0: remember. I walk in my clothing, unmarked by that voyage. Then the almost unnameable lust returns. Even then, I have nothing against life. I know well the grass blades you mentioned, the furniture you have placed under the sun. But suicides have a special language. Like carpenters, they want to know which tools. They never ask why Bill. Twice I have so simply declared myself, have possessed the enemy, eaten the enemy, have taken on his craft, his magic. In this way, heavy and thoughtful, warmer than oil or water, have
1: 54 of these men that now this is me.

0: I didn't know.
1: Cable theft is a crime.
2: Hey, who's it gonna hurt?
1: Cable theft hurts the honest subscriber by causing a weaker signal and more system maintenance costs.
2: What are they gonna do to me?
1: Cable theft is punishable by both federal and state law. Penalties run thousands of dollars in fines and possible imprisonment.
0: How are they gonna catch me?
1: With today's technology, it's not how, it's when. Cable theft. It's a crime. No excuses.
3: All right now, for all you bumpers out there in the big city, all you street people with an ear for the action, I've been asked to relay a request from the Gramercy Riffs. It's a special for the Warriors. That's that real live bunch from Coney, and I do mean the Warriors. Here's a hit with them in mind.

a handgun, armed and very dangerous. A life beyond words. To sit on passions, flexing, twisting, and whirling in the spin of it. Let my breath go. Then seems I am sucked into some plane, rising, not falling. It all seems you are the one I invite myself to speak to now. The bits inside, all too aware of my own functions, way out of here. From real connection, I cannot always speak such lifelessness.

0: 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You're listening to Baby Laugh a Lot. She's the funniest doll you've ever seen. Just push the button and she starts to giggle. Get Baby Laugh a Lot by Remco.
1: I'm a laugh riot. I'm not as gay as you think I am.
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4: 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Now, if you're ready, we'll start the story.

0: Remember the last time we talked about this old body part, Bob?
1: Yeah, I remember, Dan.
0: No. Well, no. To begin with, it's, well...
1: Yeah, I know that already, Dan.
0: This organ.

0: of these.
1: Golly, Dad.
0: No, no, Bob. Well, what I'm talking about now is one of these nights, before very long, you may find that sometimes before men are married, in spite of modern medicine, nature opens a sort of a...
1: Well, you mean that...
0: Something like that. So, but...
1: Gee, our bodies are complicated, aren't they, Dad?
0: More complicated than the biggest dynamo ever built.
1: Oh, but Dad, why do fellas get these? Now,
0: that's a good question, Bob. To begin with, this business of men begin to feel it occasionally as soon as they start to grow up. Always remember this. I did.
2: You will too.
1: Golly.
0: So, but now here's the important. Sperm tastes good.
1: Yeah. I got it, Dad.
0: You mind if I smoke in your room?
1: Oh, I know it.

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Winston Churchill was not here to remind us that we didn't come. And yes, we greased the skids, and yes, we greased the sass, invaded, and ultimately dominated. We gave old pals quo, for what it's worth, the sweat of up-and-coming American people. We are made of sugar candy, bomb, and women and children, bomb, Paul Harvey.

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0: wanted to keep us close to home, didn't you?
1: I put poison on your sandwiches when you weren't good. So it slowed you guys down a little bit. I was gonna mount your heads on the wall, you and your dad's. That way I could see you once in a while whenever I wanted to.
0: But we would be dead, huh?
1: But you'd be here. I was gonna bury you underneath the house so you'd always be here.
0: Well, enough of all this junk. Let's take a little walk down memory lane.

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He couldn't run at all, could hardly stand up. So Old Man called to the antelope to come back to him, and the antelope did come to him. Then he called to the bighorn and said, "You are all right, I guess, but this one isn't, and I'll have to take him somewhere else." He dragged the antelope down to the prairie country and set him free there. Then he watched him a minute. That was as long as the antelope was in sight, for he was afraid Old Man might take him back to the mountains.

Yeah.

it back on itself, into a sphere. But our Flatlander doesn't know this. After a long while, you'll find he somehow returns to his starting point. There must be a third dimension. Our Flatlander couldn't imagine a third dimension, but he could sure deduce it. Now, increase all the dimensions in this story by one, and you have something like the situation which many cosmologists think may actually apply to us. We are three-dimensional creatures trapped in three dimensions. We imagine our universe to be flat in three dimensions, but maybe it's curved into a fourth. We can talk about a fourth physical dimension, but we can't experience it. No one can point to the fourth dimension. I mean, there's left, right, and there's forward, back, there's up, down, and there's some other direction simultaneously at right angles to

0: haven't the faintest idea.
1: Oh, I like it very much. It's all right.
2: I never heard of it, so I'm sorry.
3: Thank you very much. I really had noticed the difference, frankly.
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6: 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Yeah, we'll go with it.
7: Sounds very good. It's relaxing.
0: You'll hear it when you want to hear it. You'll even shut it out or listen to it as you want.
8: Beautiful.
7: You like it?
8: It's with it.
9: What is new electronic music?
8: Oh, I'm great.
10: It's beautiful.
11: Too bad we don't get enough of it in the Army.
12: I think it's lovely.
8: Oh, I think it's very nice.
13: The new electronic music. It's fine. It's fine to me.
0: I like it very much, but I wish I could understand it completely.
1: It seems very pleasant the short time I've listened to it.
12: Well, it doesn't particularly disturb me. I rather enjoy some of it, but some of it gets a little loud and gets on your nerves.
0: Here? To tell you the truth, I haven't heard any of it.
8: It's really neat.
12: Yeah,
8: it's cool.
12: It really is.
14: I haven't even heard it, tell you the truth, that I know of.
15: Talking about tape music?
1: Yeah.
15: Oh, I have a tape machine, and it's excellent.
16: It's all right. You know.
7: The new what?
9: Some of it gives me a headache.
1: The new electronic music where? Oh, I just noticed it. It's very nice, I suppose.
15: The new electronic music.
0: You mean the thing we hear on the airplanes?
7: Oh, I haven't heard much of it, but I think it's pretty good what I've heard. I don't care for it. I don't like concert music.
1: Oh, I enjoy it.
7: I don't like concert music.
12: We need something while we're waiting.
14: I think it's a beautiful thing. I think it's really nice. I think it's a beautiful thing. I think it's really nice.

Are you hungry? Why not have some Pringles? It's exquisite cuisine. Come on in and purchase this chip. Come enjoy these crisps. What's that? You're going to get Doritos instead? Really now? You think you have the audacity to buy another brand of chips? You will regret that purchase.

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0: ¿Es la influenza una amenaza para mí y mi familia? ¿Cuáles son los síntomas? ¿Cómo hacer para evitarla? 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
1: What the fuck is this? Willy Blunts? Crack Rocks? Toast and Roofies? This is for welfare pimps.
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0: 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Here we go. 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

0: Australia makes great films. And it's not just Australians saying that. But film piracy puts all this at risk. Burning, buying, or downloading pirated films may seem harmless. But in the end, what you're really burning is the future of our film industry.
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Thank you.

David's optic nerve, which is part of the brain, incidentally. If you stare into a person's pupil, you can see the terminal of the brain. David's not a computer. He can't read binary code. He's a hacker. He messes with binary code for a living. That ability is firmwired into the deep structures of his brain. So he's susceptible to that form of information. And so are you, homeboy. What kind of information are we talking about? Bad news. A metavirus. It's the atomic bomb of informational warfare. A virus that causes any system to infect itself with new viruses. This snow crash thing, is it a virus, a drug, or a religion? What's the difference?

0: famous one is based on the words rainbow, jug, bandit, and bomb. Rainbow, jug, bandit, and bomb.
1: Rainbow,
0: jug, jug, bandit, bandit, bomb, and bomb. Rainbow,
1: I don't
0: jug,
1: know.
2: Yeah.

0: Kermit, why did people pollute our rivers and streams and waste water?
1: I don't know. Clean water is so important. I guess people just don't think enough about it. For some free tips on how you can use water wisely, write to Kermit, National Wildlife Federation, Washington, D.C., 20036.
0: Yeah.
2: First question. Do they have to be brutal dildos?
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don't need to have a band here tonight. You're afraid you won't be heard? Everybody can hear your fucking clams out there. You don't need a fight for that. You're taking up too much fucking time. Blow on what?

I had spent the night outside the door of the London dungeon in case I woke up and forgot I was supposed to be in there in the morning. It was my first job in 10 months. It was too cold to sleep, so I passed the hours clinging to a bollard. I thought it might be warm because of its internal bulb. An early morning rollerblader had just piled into my back because all the bollard's light was going up my coat. I crawled to where she lay twitching and stuck my hands up her shirt. "What are you doing?" she gasped. Something in her tone told me that warming up my hands was not a good enough reason. "Looking for biscuits," I said. I did warm up slightly as she kicked me around the dawn. Some hours later, two actors arrived. They were friends of Susie, who had wangled me this job. I couldn't remember if I'd met them before, but they jammed a cigarette in my mouth. As they led me to the dungeon, they both introduced themselves as Paul, and then started arguing about whether it was better to be workshopping with Polyakov or trapped in a burning car. They asked me what I'd been doing. "Directing traffic," I said, I thought rather wryly. "Great flyers," said the first Paul, and offered the opinion that though Traffic was a mediocre play, it had been very well promoted. In the dungeon, there was an office where a manager was sitting. He looked at me and said, "Who are you?" "Paychecks," I mumbled. I used to remember my name by looking at my paychecks. "Ah, you must be that friend of Susie's. May I suggest that the best role for our supporting artist would be the victim," piped Paul. "Good idea," said the manager. "Show him what to do." Paul and Paul took me to a dirty small room. They told me to strip and gave me a damp, blood-stained loincloth as they changed into leathery outfits and limbered up by cracking their knuckles and swinging their arms around. "By the way," said Paul, "you're a Jesuit." "Am I?" I asked. "Yes." "I'm pretty sure I'm not a Jesuit," but Paul continued. "You're called Anthony. You were tortured to death in 1563 for being a Jesuit and beating the Queen's champion at real tennis." "Is this a game?" I said. In a dark, stone-walled room, they told me to lie on a large wooden table. They bound my hands and feet with ropes that ran onto capstans at either end. I felt reasonably comfortable and considered a doze. Then a large group of people trooped in and the Pauls suddenly turned nasty. They snarled and cursed and started cranking the ropes and shouting at me for being a Catholic and plotting treason against the crown. I had no idea I'd done any of these things. "Confess, you Romish pumpkin!" They seemed very angry. "It was cold," I stammered, "but up her shirt it was warm." Some of the visitors laughed. Paul shouted, "See how the Corybant doth most gibberishly protest," and applied a pair of Elizabethan pliers to my groin. "Name your co-conspirators, deboshed papal wart." At the end of the first session, there was a ripple of applause, and the Pauls went for a smoke. "Why did you shout at me?" I said. "Trying to upstage people is not clever," said one. "Luckily, it wasn't at all amusing, and I contained you," said the other. "Can I get off now?" I wondered. But they were too busy shaking their heads and tutting the word Birkhoff. When they came back, a larger crowd had gathered. The screaming and cranking started again, and I began to feel faint. They threatened to cut open my belly, unwind my entrails, and stuff them in my face unless I purged my filthy soul. As I thrashed and blubbed, I noticed a little girl in the audience gaping in innocent fascination. A dam broke quietly in my belly. Suddenly, words were flying from my mouth. "Stop the pain, I'll tell you everything," I shouted, remembering the time I had taken a Polaroid of my cock and put it in the math teacher's briefcase, causing him to be fired and then severely mauled while on remand in Brixton Prison. I confessed again that I had wandered into a children's park under the influence of Prozac and had beaten up an ostrich while several toddlers looked on and cried. "Please forgive me, for I know not what I do," I heard myself splutter, before finally describing how I had once broken into a farm and tarred and feathered a pig. The Pauls stopped. The audience stared.
I begged the little girl to kill me. She left with her mother shortly afterwards. The other people went away. The manager wasn't pleased. He sent me off with a note for Susie pinned to my jacket. "Don't ever send rubbish like this again," it said. As I left the building and looked at the river, the Pauls told me I was the worst disaster since Stephen Fry.

Thank you.

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Jesus, I would be glad to drop the last heart off so I can get to my own hotel to nurse my nose with cocaine and be alone. Any good pimp is his own best company. His inner life is so rich with cunning and scheming to outthink his whores. As Kim got out, I said, good night, baby. Today is Saturday, so I want everybody in the street at noon instead of 7 tonight. I said noon, not 5 minutes after or 2 minutes after. But at 12 noon sharp, I want you down. Got it, baby? She didn't answer. But she did a strange thing. She walked into the street around the hall to the window on my side. She stood looking at me for a long moment, her beautiful face tense in the dim dawn. Then in her crisp New England accent, she said, are you coming back to my pad this morning? You haven't spent a night with me in a month, so come back, okay? A good pimp doesn't get paid for screwing. He gets his payoff for always having the right thing to say to a whore right on lightning tackle. I knew my four whores were flapping their ears to get my reaction to this beautiful bitch. A pimp with an overly fine bitch in his stable has to keep his game tight. Whores constantly probe for weakness in a pimp. I fitted a scary mask on my face and said in a low, deadly voice, bitch, are you insane? No bitch in this family calls any shots or muscles me to do anything. Now take your stinking yellow ass upstairs to a bath and some shut-eye and get in the street at noon like I told you. The bitch just stood there, her eyes slitted in anger. I could sense she was game to play the string out right there in the street before my horse. If I had been 10 years dumber, I would have leaned out of that hog and broken her jaw. Put my foot in my ass, but the joint was too fresh in my mind.